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2: From the intricate songs they sing, the mimicking of sounds they make, to the dancing along to the beat and bobbing their heads to their favorite songs, birds are musical. They enjoy it. Birds have their own complex songs, which they rely on to communicate with one another, infatuate a mate with their talent, and sometimes imitate another bird species for an advantage. Studies done on birds reveal that their brains are affected in a similar way that ours are to music. Both bird songs and music elicit responses not only in brain regions associated directly with reward, but also with emotion. They can have preferences of the type of music they enjoy, with all of its varied sets of beats, harmonies, vocal arrangements, and other elements. This can invoke a behavior in the bird, which is also pretty relatable and recognizable to our own. In other studies, it was revealed that birds are hardwired to prefer specific frequency and tempo of music, but the one type of music most birds do not enjoy is electronic dance music. Experts suggest that birds are highly social creatures who enjoy music and are moved to dance and sing along the same way we are.
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3: In our weather forecast tonight, showers dropping down to 9. The chance of showers tomorrow afternoon with a high of 18. Cloudy tomorrow night, dropping down to 11. And a mix of sun and clouds with a high of 22 for Saturday. I'm Storm Lenny.
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2: From the intricate songs they sing, the mimicking of sounds they make, to the dancing along to the beat and bobbing their heads to their favorite songs, birds are musical. They enjoy it. Birds have their own complex songs, which they rely on to communicate with one another, infatuate a mate with their talent, and sometimes imitate another bird species for an advantage. Studies done on birds reveal that their brains are affected in a similar way that ours are to music. Both bird songs and music elicit responses not only in brain regions associated directly with reward, but also with emotion. They can have preferences of the type of music they enjoy, with all of its varied sets of beats, harmonies, vocal arrangements, and other elements. This can invoke a behavior in the bird, which is also pretty relatable and recognizable to our own. In other studies, it was revealed that birds are hardwired to prefer specific frequency and tempo of music, but the one time

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2: From the intricate songs they sing, the mimicking of sounds they make, to the dancing along to the beat and bobbing their heads to their favorite songs, birds are musical. They enjoy it. Birds have their own complex songs, which they rely on to communicate with one another, infatuate a mate with their talent, and sometimes imitate another bird species for an advantage. Studies done on birds reveal that their brains are affected in a similar way that ours are to music. Both bird songs and music elicit responses not only in brain regions associated directly with reward, but also with emotion. They can have preferences of the type of music they enjoy, with all of its varied sets of beats, harmonies, vocal arrangements, and other elements. This can invoke a behavior in the bird, which is also pretty relatable and recognizable to our own. In other studies, it was revealed that birds are hardwired to prefer specific frequency and tempo of music, but the one type of music most birds do not enjoy is electronic dance music. Experts suggest that birds are highly social creatures who enjoy music and are moved to dance and sing along the same way we are.
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1: I'm Cass Patterson. Lethbridge police are looking to the public for help as they investigate a shooting at a Northside home. According to police officials, around 6:45 Wednesday morning, officers responded to a report of shots fired at a home on 6th Avenue North. It is reported no one was injured and no other homes were targeted. However, authorities say that the evidence suggests that a vehicle may have been involved in the shooting. Investigators have interviewed neighbors, numerous witnesses, and obtained CCTV footage, but believe there may be additional individuals with information about the incident. Anyone with information on the incident is asked to contact LPS or Crime Stoppers. Fire restrictions have been eased in Lethbridge and Lethbridge County following recent rainfall and cooler temperatures. The city of Lethbridge has lifted its River Valley fire ban, while the county's fire restriction is also off. Officials remind residents to use caution, though, with outdoor fires, keep them supervised and fully extinguished, and avoid burning when wind gusts are above 30 kilometers an hour. Restrictions could return if conditions become hot and dry again. Lethbridge businesses could soon be getting a new after-hours look. The Art After Hours program is planning to turn exterior security shutters into public art, pairing local businesses with Lethbridge area artists. The initiative's 2025 pilot featured artist Sheila Shaw's A Sense of Deja Vu on the shutters of Fee Simple Law. Organizers are planning around 5 more projects, with fabrication and installation expected to begin next spring. The program aims to keep downtown streets visually attractive after businesses close, while supporting local artists and strengthening the neighborhood identity. Local news direct your inbox. More details at MyLethbridgeNow.com. CJOC. In Lethbridge, a chance of showers, even the risk of a thunderstorm today in 17. Tonight, a chance of showers, the risk of a thunderstorm in 10. Tomorrow, mix of sun and cloud in 23. Tomorrow night, clear in 9. On Sunday, it's sunny in 25.
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and the amazing Rod Stewart combining like the Avengers right here on 94.1. How you doing? It's Jordan. It's Friday. Yay! We made it. It's been, for me, it's been a bit of a crazy week. And it's, gosh, it feels like fall. Autumn, whatever you want to call it. We're going to have a fun show like we always do. Of course, the CJOC Secret Sound coming up around 7:40-ish. Jackpot's at $1,520. And, of course, the mysterious package that is the Whoop Up Days prize pack. It is the last day for that. Coming up at around 8:20, we'll do some interviews. There's going to be a local in Stavely, something going on in Stavely, a bull riding memorial for Glenn Keeley. We'll talk to his brother about that coming up this hour. Should be a really great time up there. What did I say? Stavely? Stavely. Oh, my God. I'll get it right. Trust me. Just give me a second. It's Friday.

0: classic Steve Miller, The Joker. You're the cutest thing I ever did. Ready Air 94.1, coming to you live from the new CJOC Arctic Spas studio, powered by Energy Smart Canada. Oh my gosh, weather is rainy again today. Rainy all day long, risk of thunderstorms around too. So a little bit of this. You know I always do that. Milli Vanilli. But check out the weekend though. It clears up tomorrow. Saturday's 23 with a mix of sun and cloud. Sunday's 25 and sunny. And then Monday, hey, maybe you have Monday off. If you're lucky enough to have that or you're still on summer vacation, it's 26 and sunny. And next week is warm. Just in time for Whoop Up Days starting next week as well. We got the Whoop Up Days Mystery Prize Pack. It's been super popular, happening around 8:20. Listen for that today. This weekend, there's going to be a really great thing going on in Stavely, the Glenn Keeley Memorial Bull Riding Weekend. It is Saturday. I'm going to be talking to his brother, Justin, about all the things going on. It seems like a really fun time. Also, Dusty Golden and Chase Morgan are going to be performing live there at 9 tomorrow. And there's free camping. Oh, it's going to be such a fun time honoring a legend. So that'll be coming up this hour. We'll talk to his brother. Also, yeah, we'll just have some fun like we always do on the Jordan McCloskey Show.
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way, do you like bull riding? Do you like live music, camping, hamburgers, some cold beer, like a beer garden? Well, have I got something for you. Tomorrow, it's the Glen Keely Memorial Bull Riding Weekend, an amazing event up in Stavely. I talked to Glen Keely's brother, Justin, and he told me all about it, and it looks, sounds amazing. There's mini donuts, he told me, mini donuts there as well. So sign me up. That's all coming up, but first, Meatloaf, I'll Do Anything for Love, right here on CJOC.

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1: I'm Cass Patterson. Lethbridge police are looking to the public for help as they investigate a shooting at a Northside home. According to police officials, around 6:45 Wednesday morning, officers responded to a report of shots fired at a home on 6th Avenue North. It is reported no one was injured and no other homes were targeted. However, authorities say that the evidence suggests that a vehicle may have been involved in the shooting. Investigators have interviewed neighbors, numerous witnesses, and obtained CCTV footage, but believe there may be additional individuals with information about the incident. Anyone with information on the incident is asked to contact LPS or Crime Stoppers. Fire restrictions have been eased in Lethbridge and Lethbridge County following recent rainfall and cooler temperatures. The city of Lethbridge has lifted its River Valley fire ban, while the county's fire restriction is also off. Officials remind residents to use caution, though, with outdoor fires, keep them supervised and fully extinguished, and avoid burning when wind gusts are above 30 kilometers an hour. Restrictions could return if conditions become hot and dry again. Lethbridge businesses could soon be getting a new after-hours look. The Art After Hours program is planning to turn exterior security shutters into public art, pairing local businesses with Lethbridge area artists. The initiative's 2025 pilot featured artist Sheila Shaw's A Sense of Deja Vu on the shutters of Fee Simple Law. Organizers are planning around 5 more projects, with fabrication and installation expected to begin next spring. The program aims to keep downtown streets visually attractive after businesses close, while supporting local artists and strengthening the neighborhood identity. Local news direct to your inbox. More details at MyLethbridgeNow.com.
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1: Weather. In Lethbridge, a chance of showers, even the risk of a thunderstorm today in 17. Tonight, a chance of showers, the risk of a thunderstorm in 10. Tomorrow, mix of sun and cloud in 23. Tomorrow night, clear in 9. On Sunday, it's sunny in 25.
0: Hey, when you get a chance, Google all the health benefits of music. It's pretty awesome. And that's what we're here for.
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0: 6:36, right here on the Jordan McCloskey Show. It's 11 degrees out right now. A little bit wet out there. It's been a wet couple days. Today's going to be a high of 16. Rain all day. Thunderstorms maybe around 2. But the weekend is looking fantastic, which is good. We deserve it. We work hard during the week. It's been rainy and a little bit cooler than it has been. Now it's going to be warm. Saturday's 23, clearing. Sunday's 25. Monday's even 26. So if you have a Monday off, there you go. Sunny all the way through. If you're looking for something to do this weekend, may I suggest something that has to do with bull riding? I'm sure you love bull riding out there. PBR bull riding. Cold drinks, beverages, beer, anybody? Beer garden? Oh my gosh. Great hamburgers. Live music, camping, sounds like a perfect summer event. Well, tomorrow, up in Stavely, it's the Glen Keely Memorial Bull Riding. They're saying party. When I interviewed the guys, they were like, it's a party. That's because I was like, is it an event? It's a party. They charity. They've raised over, I think it's their 23rd year. They've raised over $500,000, donated to the community programs, scholarships, people in need. It's such a great thing. And like I said, it's a party. I talked to Glen Keely's brother, Justin, and he let me know all about it. You know, of course, there's bull riding, but what else is going on? When did the gates open?
1: The gates will open at 4. We get there early. We got food trucks. We got Leslie Crow. She'll be cooking some of the best burgers in Southern Alberta.
0: Oh, I
1: you
0: love
1: got
0: good burger.
1: Mini donuts, and who doesn't love mini donuts, right? So
0: you got a bit of an entourage here.
1: Oh, yeah.
0: We were talking about the mini donuts.
1: Yes.
0: And
1: oh, for sure.
0: Popular.
1: Like me and Lee especially, we're big healthy fellas. We like a mini donut. Barry's more of the athlete of the crew, so he says he eats them. I don't know. We're not sure yet. But you got beer gardens.
0: Oh, yes.
1: Afterwards, you have Chase Morgan, young fella from up by High River, singing. Dusty Golden is he's actually a bull rider. He's hurt right now, but he's a cool kid. He's a great singer.
0: Make it a weekend, because it's going to be a nice weekend too, with free camping starting.
1: Yeah, you can start tonight if you want. Like, really, it's a little wet up there right now, and we're working on it. But yeah, there's a big area there. The Stavely Ag Society grounds it's a big area, lots of room there. Yeah, it's a real cool deal if you've never been to a small, up close and personal deal.
0: So if you want tickets, information, go to glenkeelymemorial.com. Honoring a legend, doing some amazing things, donations, and again, live music, beer garden, PBR bull riding, mini donuts. Come on now, sounds like a perfect weekend.
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0: Train in Vain or Stand By Me with a little harmonica there at the end. 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Right here at 94.1, CJOC 645, 11 degrees. Told you earlier, it's a little, not chilly, it's just not really August weather the last couple days. Going to be a high of 16 today, rain all day, 30%. Looking outside right now, it might not. It's also saying it might be thunderstorms at around 2. But the weekend's looking fantastic. 23 Saturday, 25 Sunday, sunny both days. I told you yesterday, walking to work, Jordan's walking to work weather report. I love it when this happens to me here in southern Alberta. It always makes me happy. I saw two deers. First, I get scared because these deers, the bucks, they had the antlers. Two of them just hanging out, two buddies. And I was like, hello. Here's the thing. First, I saw one. And I, quickly get my phone out and I'm taping the one, just majestic looking, and then all of a sudden he looks behind him and then there's the other one, two buddies, they were going to the parkade to park to get out of the rain. So I was like, oh my gosh, I got kind of two for the price of one. That's what I guess. Yeah. Deer. By the way, I'm saying deer, not deers. So I got a deal, which kind of reminded me of, hey, half price deals day. See what I did there? Half price deals day. It's happening, by the way, in 6 days, August 20th for 24 hours. If you haven't signed up yet, do it right now. 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You'll be ready to get all these amazing deals. So local businesses, half price off, right? 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They'll give you a deal on a generator, $2,200. 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So you get it for $1,100. 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So many great deals. It's like the deal when I saw these two deers. I mean, deer. Gosh, I keep forgetting. Deer. I'm still working on it. It's been a year in southern Alberta. I'm trying to work on my grammar, okay?
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7: Hi, Jordan. 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
7: They sure do. 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
0: Well, hello, Nani. Nice to meet you.
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The name CJOC has been around a while, and so is our commitment to local news. It's what's most important. 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
1: I'm Cass Patterson. Lethbridge police are looking to the public for help as they investigate a shooting at a Northside home. According to police officials, around 6:45 Wednesday morning, officers responded to a report of shots fired at a home on 6th Avenue North. It is reported no one was injured and no other homes were targeted. However, authorities say that the evidence suggests that a vehicle may have been involved in the shooting. Investigators have interviewed neighbors, numerous witnesses, and obtained CCTV footage, but believe there may be additional individuals with information about the incident. Anyone with information on the incident is asked to contact LPS or Crime Stoppers. Fire restrictions have been eased in Lethbridge and Lethbridge County following recent rainfall and cooler temperatures. The city of Lethbridge has lifted its River Valley fire ban, while the county's fire restriction is also off. Officials remind residents to use caution, though, with outdoor fires, keep them supervised and fully extinguished, and avoid burning when wind gusts are above 30 kilometers an hour. Restrictions could return if conditions become hot and dry again. Lethbridge businesses could soon be getting a new after-hours look. The Art After Hours program is planning to turn exterior security shutters into public art, pairing local businesses with Lethbridge area artists. The initiative's 2025 pilot featured artist Sheila Shaw's A Sense of Deja Vu on the shutters of Fee Simple Law. Organizers are planning around five more projects, with fabrication and installation expected to begin next spring. The program aims to keep downtown streets visually attractive after businesses close, while supporting local artists and strengthening the neighborhood identity. Local news director inbox more details at mylethbridgenow.com.
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1: In Lethbridge, a chance of showers, even the risk of a thunderstorm today in 17. Tonight, a chance of showers, the risk of a thunderstorm in 10. Tomorrow, mix of sun and cloud in 23. Tomorrow night, clear in 9. On Sunday, it's sunny in 25.
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Good morning. Pearl Jam to start off your Friday, right? Daughter, right here on 94.1. Coming to you from the new CJOC Arctic Spas studio. Well, you know this hour. This is where we play Southern Alberta's favorite game show. And we've been doing it since April, end of April, which is incredible. Like three months, if I'm doing the math correctly. Where's my calculator? Here it is. Okay, 1, 2, May, June, July. So yeah, about three months. Thank God for calculators. Okay, we're also going to have some fun as well. Well, that's fun too. But we'll also talk about some things, including, did you want to know what the most popular dog name is for 2026 so far? The top, I think I have like the top five, top 10. Yeah, let you know, because I know you all have dogs out there in Lethbridge, Southern Alberta. Yeah, and we'll just have some fun. We'll talk about the weather as well. It's going to be a nice weekend. This fall-like, autumn-like, whatever you want to call it weather, will stop starting tomorrow. But first, they should be in the Rock and Roll Hall of Fame. I keep saying this. In Excess, New Sensation, right here on CJOC. Turn this up.

0: New sensation in excess right there. They should be in the Rock and Roll Hall of Fame. Right here on 94.1 CJOC. How are they not in the Rock and Roll Hall of Fame? I'm going to bring that up until they make it next year. We're going to start our own little vote because they're good. And then bring J.D. Fortune to the Rock and Roll Hall of Fame as well with them, because I love that album, Switch. With it. Remember they did that Rockstar in Excess thing? How you doing? It's Jordan, 7:14 on your Friday. It's 11 degrees out right now. It'll get a little warmer, 16. It's been a little wet the last couple days, if you haven't noticed, but the weekend's looking awesome. Saturday's 23, Sunday's 25, sunshine both days. And if you have Monday off, lucky, it's 26 and sunny as well. This hour, of course, the CJOC Secret Sound. Jackpot's at $1,520. And we'll be doing that. Will somebody get it? They'll be getting a lot of money. With that money, you can fill your tank of gas. With the price of gas lately. Bad joke, I know. All right, I teased this earlier. Do you want to know what the number one dog name is in North America? Do you want to know that so far for 2026? News and World Report, they did a poll. And here it is, the number one dog name in North America, as of right now, drum roll please, is, just waiting for, Bella. Bella took the crown, pushing Luna and Max into second and third spot. I love Max as a dog name. That's a nice name. Coco and Daisy successfully rounded out the top five, with Coco making its first appearance in the top tier since 2023. This is what the Jordan McCloskey Show gives you. They give you, it gives you fun little facts.
1: That was a fun little fact, wasn't it?
0: So go to the dog park today and yell all those names. Bella, Max, Luna, Coco, and you'll see all the dogs coming. Maybe no dogs will come to that name. I like George, but that's my cat's name. I think George is a really solid, really, or name. I like it when you give human names to pets. That is something good. That's another fun little fact for you, though, you know, from Jordan.
1: That was a fun little fact, wasn't it?
0: As it was. More show coming up.
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Bridesmaid. Bridesmaids. Yeah, bridesmaid. Bridesmaid, because there's plural, Jordan. Great movie. At the end, they do a whole dance thing to this song. Great song. Wilson Phillips, Hold On. For one more day, right here on 94.1. I'm calling it the super duper fun prize secret sound high jackpot show this week, because the CGOC secret sound that we're going to be playing at around 7:40-ish is at $1,520. Holy moly. And then next hour, around 8:20-ish, listen for your cue to call, and you could win the mysterious Whoop Up Days prize pack. And it's been a very, both game shows have been really popular. And I honestly don't know what the last mystery prize will be. It's a Christmas. I want to take a peek. You know how you used to do that in Christmas? Some of us, the bad kids, would like go, I know what I got for Christmas at school. And you're like, how? You're like, I just took a peek. I went to the closet of my parents and I saw all the presents. I do that sometimes, and I might do that. But first, we got to focus on the $1,520 CJOC Secret Sound brought to you by Audiology First, coming up around 7:40-ish. But first, a little heart crazy on you right here on CJOC.

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1: I'm Cass Patterson. Lethbridge police are looking to the public for help as they investigate a shooting at a Northside home. According to police officials, around 6:45 Wednesday morning, officers responded to a report of shots fired at a home on 6th Avenue North. It is reported no one was injured and no other homes were targeted. However, authorities say that the evidence suggests that a vehicle may have been involved in the shooting. Investigators have interviewed neighbors, numerous witnesses, and obtained CCTV footage, but believe there may be additional individuals with information about the incident. Anyone with information on the incident is asked to contact LPS or Crime Stoppers. Fire restrictions have been eased in Lethbridge and Lethbridge County following recent rainfall and cooler temperatures. The city of Lethbridge has lifted its River Valley fire ban, while the county's fire restriction is also off. Officials remind residents to use caution, though, with outdoor fires, keep them supervised and fully extinguished, and avoid burning when wind gusts are above 30 kilometers an hour. Restrictions could return if conditions become hot and dry again. Lethbridge businesses could soon be getting a new after-hours look. The Art After Hours program is planning to turn exterior security shutters into public art, pairing local businesses with Lethbridge area artists. The initiative's 2025 pilot featured artist Sheila Shaw's A Sense of Deja Vu on the shutters of Fee Simple Law. Organizers are planning around five more projects, with fabrication and installation expected to begin next spring. The program aims to keep downtown streets visually attractive after businesses close, while supporting local artists and strengthening the neighborhood identity. Local news direct to your inbox. More details at MyLethbridgeNow.com.
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3: 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In the milling weight markets, September Minneapolis futures are up 2 cents at $6.75 per bushel, with local hard red spring bid for August movement at $8.50 per bushel delivered. In the oil seeds, November canola futures jumped $7 at $81.40 per ton, with delivered pricing at $18.18 per bushel. In the pulse markets, red lentils are at 22 cents a pound, yellow peas at $7.45 per bushel. 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
1: In Lethbridge, a chance of showers, even the risk of a thunderstorm today in 17. Tonight, a chance of showers, the risk of a thunderstorm in 10. Tomorrow, mix of sun and cloud in 23. Tomorrow night, clear in 9. On Sunday, it's sunny in 25.
0: Oh yeah, you can find a lot of stories on tons of platforms, but this is where you find the truth. 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

around this time, from Monday to Friday, we play the CJOC Secret Sound, brought to you by Audiology First. But before we play it, I look for a contestant. If you want to give it a shot, call me now on the CJOC Secret Sound hotline, 403-388-4646. I'm going to keep it short today. Caller number three. Caller number three. Jackpot is at $1,520. Can you believe it? Here's Platinum Blonde. It doesn't really matter. That amount of money does matter. Platinum Blonde, just so you know. Right here at 94.1. CJRC.

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1: Sure is. Because of that dramatic music and that big booming voice. CJOC Secret Sound, brought to you by Audiology First. Jackpot is at $1,520. Okay, let's get to it. I asked for caller number three. Hi, caller number three.
2: Hi.
1: Oh, good. The phone lines didn't go down. How are you? You sound super happy and excited.
2: I am. I'm super excited. I haven't been able to get through for so long.
1: Good. Is this the first time we've ever talked? What's your name, by the way? How rude of me.

0: that's okay. It's Christine.
1: Christine, I'm Jordan. Nice to meet you.
0: Kaiser, nice to meet you.
1: Perfect. Okay, so you're through. How's your summer going so far?
0: Well, way too quick, and now it's so cold.
1: Not so cold. No, it's not. Except for the last couple days, but even then, it's not been that cold. It's just been rainy.
0: It was so nice, and now it's so, yeah. It feels like fall already.
1: Yeah. And I'm all blue. Okay, bye, Christine. Okay, no, of course not. Turning down this dramatic secret sound music. Are you ready?
0: Yeah, I'm ready.
1: What do you think?
0: Oh my gosh, that is so fast. My guess is a beard trimmer.
1: Say that again.
0: A beard trimmer?
1: Not a beard trimmer, a beard trimmer.
0: Yeah, not the kind you drink. That's the one on your face.
1: I have a beard.
0: Yes.
1: And I do the secret sound every day.
0: And?
1: I'm sorry, but I was trying to be dramatic. Like the
0: Dang
1: music.
0: It was very.
1: Christine. You're Christine, the best. Yeah. Try again.
0: You too.
1: Okay, cheers. Thank you, Christine. Thanks. Bye. Bye. Listen, Christine, thank you. Jackpot's now at $1,540. That was a good guest. More show coming up, and a good guest, too.
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0: the Jordan McCloskey Show Super Duper Mystery Whoop Up Days prize pack fun week continues. This is the last day, by the way, that we do the Whoop Up Days Mystery Pack. I haven't peeked. I haven't looked at what's in it today, but it is the last day. That is coming up next hour. You got to listen for your cue to call around 8:20-ish. It's the Whoop Up Days cheer. You call in, I'll ask for the caller, and then you tell me what you like about Whoop Up Days, what you're looking forward to the most. Is it the elephant ears? Is it the midway? What? Just let me know, and then you can win this. I don't even know. I'm saying like I know. I don't know the prize. It's mysterious. It's mystery. Also, we are going to talk about the party of the summer taking place tomorrow. If you like PBR bull riding, who doesn't? A cold beer, some live music, great hamburgers, barbecue, free camping, and mini donuts. You're going to want to go to this tomorrow. That's all coming up next hour. Stay with me.
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1: I'm Cass Patterson. Lethbridge police are looking to the public for help as they investigate a shooting at a Northside home. According to police officials, around 6:45 Wednesday morning, officers responded to a report of shots fired at a home on 6th Avenue North. It is reported no one was injured and no other homes were targeted. However, authorities say that the evidence suggests that a vehicle may have been involved in the shooting. Investigators have interviewed neighbors, numerous witnesses, and obtained CCTV footage, but believe there may be additional individuals with information about the incident. Anyone with information on the incident is asked to contact LPS or Crime Stoppers. Fire restrictions have been eased in Lethbridge and Lethbridge County following recent rainfall and cooler temperatures. The city of Lethbridge has lifted its River Valley fire ban, while the county's fire restriction is also off. Officials remind residents to use caution, though, with outdoor fires. Keep them supervised and fully extinguished, and avoid burning when wind gusts are above 30 kilometers an hour. Restrictions could return if conditions become hot and dry again. Lethbridge businesses could soon be getting a new after-hours look. The Art After Hours program is planning to turn exterior security shutters into public art, pairing local businesses with Lethbridge area artists. The initiative's 2025 pilot featured artist Sheila Shaw's A Sense of Deja Vu on the shutters of Fee Simple Law. Organizers are planning around 5 more projects, with fabrication and installation expected to begin next spring. The program aims to keep downtown streets visually attractive after businesses close, while supporting local artists and strengthening the neighborhood identity. Local news, direct your inbox. 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
1: In Lethbridge, a chance of showers, even the risk of a thunderstorm today in 17. Tonight, a chance of showers, the risk of a thunderstorm in 10. Tomorrow, mix of sun and cloud in 23. Tomorrow night, clear in 9. On Sunday, it's sunny in 25.
0: Think you knew us? This is CJOC.

There you go. There's your shot of the Beatles. Always nice to have a little shot of the Beatles daily. Shot of the Beatles takes the doctor away. I don't know. Opla D, Opla Da, right here at 94.1. How you doing? It's Jordan coming to you live from the new CGOC Arctic Spas studio. Very chilly in the studio today. Gosh, I need that hot tub soon, hopefully. Fingers crossed. Especially when it gets to be fall. That would be amazing. Been a rainy couple days, but it will clear up this weekend. I'm going to let you all know out there about the party of the summer taking place tomorrow up in Stavely. Honoring a legend, but there's going to be amazing music, bull riding, all that's coming up. Also, this is the last day of the CGOC Whoop Up Days mystery prize pack. I haven't peeked. I haven't been one of those kids in Christmas that know what they're going to get for Christmas before. I always waited for Santa to come and surprise me. I like to surprise. But you always had that one buddy that was like, I know what I'm getting. It's my parents' closet. I saw everything. But no, I'm not going to do that. We're going to wait for that. That's the cue to call is around 8:20-ish. It's the Whoop Up Days cheer. We're going to wait for that. So much fun. As always, music-wise, we got the Guess Who, George Michael, Spin Doctors, Tom Petty. But right now, this song fits perfectly for the last couple days, especially today. GNR. August Rain. Imagine if it was called that. That would be even perfect. More perfecter. November Rain. That's what it feels like out there. Right here on CJOC.

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0: Because I gotta have faith.
1: I can see that music video right now. He's wearing the sunglasses, the leather jacket, the guitar. That's George Michael, Faith, right here on 94.1. Okay, before George Michael, doing a shake. It was the Whoop Up Days sounder, the cue to call, the Whoop Up Days cheer. And boy, oh boy, did you call. So I'm going to look for a caller right now. Hello, caller.
2: Hello.
1: How are you?
2: I'm good. How are you?
1: I'm great. Who am I speaking with?
2: Jenna.
1: Jenna, are you looking forward to Whoop Up Days?
2: Yes, I'm really looking forward to it.
1: What is the your most look forward to thingy? Favorite thing?
2: The rodeo.
1: The rodeo.
2: Yeah.
1: A lot of people want to do the rodeo, the midway too. A lot of people are talking about the elephant ears. I've never.
2: Oh yeah, those are really good.
1: I've never had them. They say they're like beaver tails.
2: Oh wow! Yes, so good.
1: Like actual beaver tail? No, the pastry. Okay, yeah. Jenna. you won. Congratulations.
2: Awesome.
1: The last day for this mystery prize pack. Do you want to see what's in the mystery prize pack?
2: I sure do.
1: Of course you do. Imagine you said no. I hung up. Okay, Jenna. Humor me with my sound effects. There we go. Jenna. Oh my gosh. Jenna, guess what you won?
2: What?
1: A pair of Thursday Pro Rodeo tickets. Yay!
2: Woo!
1: I need
2: Yay!
1: Some music here.
3: Awesome.
1: Yeah, what? Yeah, way to go, Jenna. That's
2: Thank
1: not
2: you.
1: All. You've also won a pair of Winner's Circle passes.
2: Perfect, thank you.
1: This is what you wanted, right?
2: Yeah, absolutely.
1: Amazing. I tried to get you some good celebration music.
3: Tourist stuff.
1: Okay, enough of that. Jenna, have the best time at Whoop Up Days.
2: Awesome, thank you.
1: Stay on the line, okay? I got to get your information.
2: Sounds good.
1: You're the best. That was it. That was a fun week, that was. And my sound effect. Oh, that's not a good one. Here. That was me opening up the envelope sound effect, you know? I'm pretty good at that stuff, right? Congratulations to everybody out there that won the Whoop Up Days Mystery Prize Pack. We got more show coming up. I'm going to tell you about the summer party of the year in Stavely. All coming up. Some bull riding, cold drinks, mini donuts. I got to get those elephant ears. Here's a guess who right here on CJOC. Let's go.

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1: I'm Cass Patterson. Lethbridge police are looking to the public for help as they investigate a shooting at a Northside home. According to police officials, around 6:45 Wednesday morning, officers responded to a report of shots fired at a home on 6th Avenue North. It is reported no one was injured and no other homes were targeted. However, authorities say that the evidence suggests that a vehicle may have been involved in the shooting. Investigators have interviewed neighbors, numerous witnesses, and obtained CCTV footage, but believe there may be additional individuals with information about the incident. Anyone with information on the incident is asked to contact LPS or Crime Stoppers. Fire restrictions have been eased in Lethbridge and Lethbridge County following recent rainfall and cooler temperatures. The city of Lethbridge has lifted its River Valley fire ban, while the county's fire restriction is also off. Officials remind residents to use caution, though, with outdoor fires, keep them supervised and fully extinguished, and avoid burning when wind gusts are above 30 kilometers an hour. Restrictions could return if conditions become hot and dry again. Lethbridge businesses could soon be getting a new after-hours look. The Art After Hours program is planning to turn exterior security shutters into public art, pairing local businesses with Lethbridge area artists. The initiative's 2025 pilot featured artist Sheila Shaw's A Sense of Deja Vu on the shutters of Fee Simple Law. Organizers are planning around 5 more projects, with fabrication and installation expected to begin next spring. The program aims to keep downtown streets visually attractive after businesses close, while supporting local artists and strengthening the neighborhood identity. Local news director inbox, more details at mylethbridgenow.com.
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1: In Lethbridge, a chance of showers, even the risk of a thunderstorm today in 17. Tonight, a chance of showers, the risk of a thunderstorm in 10. Tomorrow, mix of sun and cloud in 23. Tomorrow night, clear in 9. On Sunday, it's sunny in 25.
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If you're looking for something to do this weekend, may I suggest something that has to do with bull riding? I'm sure you love bull riding out there. PBR bull riding. Cold drinks, beverages, beer, anybody? Beer garden? Oh my gosh. Great hamburgers, live music, camping. Sounds like a perfect summer event. Well, tomorrow up in Stavely, it's the Glenn Keeley Memorial Bull Riding. They're saying party. When I interviewed the guys, they were like, it's a party. That's because I was like, is it an event? It's a party. They charity. They've raised over, I think it's their 23rd year. They've raised over $500,000, donated to the community programs, scholarships, people.

0: of the crew, so he says he eats them. I don't know. We're not sure yet. But you got beer gardens.
1: Oh, yes.
0: Afterwards, you have Chase Morgan, young fella from up by High River, singing. Dusty Golden is he's actually a bull rider. He's hurt right now, but he's a cool kid. He's a great singer.
1: Make it a weekend, because it's going to be a nice weekend, too, with free camping starting.
0: Yeah, you can start tonight if you want. Like, really, it's a little wet up there right now, and we're working on it. But, yeah, there's a big area there. The Staley Ag Society grounds is... It's a big area, lots of room there. Yeah, it's a real cool deal if you've never been to a small, up close and personal deal.
1: So if you want tickets, information, go to glennkeeleymemorial.com. Honoring a legend, doing some amazing things, donations, and again, live music, beer garden, PBR bull riding, mini donuts. Come on now. Sounds like a perfect weekend.
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0: 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It's your favorite song.
1: A lot of people love that song here in Southern Alberta. I noticed that when I moved here. Became a radio DJ. A lot of requests for Raspberry Beret, Prince. How you doing? It's Jordan. Right here on 94.1 CJOC, coming to you live from the new Arctic Spas studio, powered by Energy Smart Canada. I read an article the other day. Yes, I read. And I love, you know, I love a good countdown, but I also love a good survey and top 10 list. Who doesn't, really? And this article was talking about North America's favorite dog name. According to News and World Report, the number one dog name for 2026, I need a drum roll, is, you ready for this? Bella. Bella is the number one dog name out there. It took out Coco and Daisy. It took out Luna and Max. Max and Luna were number one and two, respectively. Now they're two and three. Coco and Daisy successfully rounded out the top five. Coco making its first appearance. They're thinking Coco is a popular name because there's a show called, cartoon show, children's show called Bluey. And there's a pink poodle in there named Coco. Also, rounding up the top 10, Milo, Buddy, Lucy, Charlie, and Lola. So those are the popular names. So there you go. There's a cartoon dog name being kind of making it its way in there. I wonder if Scooby-Doo at one point was a top name in like the 70s and 80s. I never heard a dog named Scooby-Doo. It just makes sense. But I do love a good human name for a pet. My cat's name is George. So, you're welcome. There's a little fun fact for you.
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5: 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Some of the most intelligent birds on our planet are parrots and corvidae, which include magpies, jays, crows, and ravens. But what makes these brainiac birds comparable in intelligence with the smartest apes, whales, and dolphins when they have such a significantly smaller brain structure? They actually have relatively large brains compared to their head size. A bird's brain is composed of a much larger number of neurons, 2 to 4 times what mammals have, and this helps the signals travel more rapidly with great efficiency, which strengthens their ability to implement problem-solving skills, to use tools to find a solution, and heightens their ability to understand abstract concepts. Scientists found the more neurons in certain regions of their brain, specifically the pallium, linked to greater intelligence and innovation in birds. Birds lack a neocortex, the area of a mammal's brain where working memory, planning, and problem-solving happen. 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Previous unknown arrangements have been found in a bird's brain that may function similarly to our neocortex, regions that are also linked to conscious thought. Knowing this, perhaps the term bird brain may in fact be a compliment.
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1: I'm Cass Patterson. Lethbridge police are looking to the public for help as they investigate a shooting at a Northside home. According to police officials, around 6:45 Wednesday morning, officers responded to a report of shots fired at a home on 6th Avenue North. It is reported no one was injured and no other homes were targeted. However, authorities say that the evidence suggests that a vehicle may have been involved in the shooting. Investigators have interviewed neighbors, numerous witnesses, and obtained CCTV footage, but believe there may be additional individuals with information about the incident. Anyone with information on the incident is asked to contact LPS or Crime Stoppers. Fire restrictions have been eased in Lethbridge and Lethbridge County following recent rainfall and cooler temperatures. The city of Lethbridge has lifted its River Valley fire ban, while the county's fire restriction is also off. Officials remind residents to use caution, though, with outdoor fires, keep them supervised and fully extinguished, and avoid burning when wind gusts are above 30 kilometers an hour. Restrictions could return if conditions become hot and dry again. Lethbridge businesses could soon be getting a new after-hours look. The Art After Hours program is planning to turn exterior security shutters into public art, pairing local businesses with Lethbridge area artists. The initiative's 2025 pilot featured artist Sheila Shaw's A Sense of Deja Vu on the shutters of Fee Simple Law. Organizers are planning around 5 more projects, with fabrication and installation expected to begin next spring. The program aims to keep downtown streets visually attractive after businesses close, while supporting local artists and strengthening the neighborhood identity. Local news direct to your inbox. 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
1: Weather. In Lethbridge, a chance of showers, even the risk of a thunderstorm today in 17. Tonight, a chance of showers, the risk of a thunderstorm in 10. Tomorrow, mix of sun and cloud in 23. Tomorrow night, clear in 9. On Sunday, it's sunny in 25.
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0: he's been touring Canada at summer festivals. Every time I hear the end of that on these earphones, it sounds like it's a dial tone. So I haven't heard a dial tone in years. Landlines. That's Matthew Good Band. Matthew Good, Indestructible, right here on 94.1 CJOC, coming to you from the new Arctic Spas studio. Fun hour for you. The music, the playlist, always awesome here at CJOC. We got some. We got some Gowan. I'm a Strange. No, it's Moonlight Desire. I like Moonlight Desire too, but partial to I'm a Strange Animal. Stone Temple Pilots, Michael Jackson, Boston, Madonna, Great Big Sea. We'll also talk about, they're calling it the party of August, of the summer, let's be honest. It's got bull riding, it's got cold beer drinks. Beer should be cold. Great hamburgers, live music, like some PBR bull riding happening tomorrow in Stavely. So we'll talk about that. 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

0: right here on 94.1 CJOC. I love a good Gowan song every now and then. I love Strange Animal, Moonlight Desires. This was a really fun week of game shows and prizes on the Jordan McCloskey Show. I was calling it the super duper mystery fun show with a really high CJOC secret sound jackpot. It didn't have a good ring to it. I tried to work on the title, but that's the best I could do. Listen, the CJOC secret sound will keep going because nobody's got it. But what ended was the CJOC Whoop Up Days mystery prize package. Congrats to everybody out there that won. Well, it's not going to end next week in terms of like prize things that I'm going to be giving away. Next week, starting Monday to Thursday, I'm going to be giving away passes to the 7th Annual Raymond Music Festival, okay? CJOC is proud to support the 7th Annual Raymond Music Festival. It's going to be Saturday, August 22nd at Victoria Sports Park from 2 to 11 p.m. It's featuring live bands, local talent, food vendors. They say they have amazing bratwursts. I can never say that right, but I love a good bratwurst sandwich. Info and artists on the bios of on everybody that's going to be performing there. You got to go on Facebook and search Raymond Music Festival. So yeah, it's going to be me and Mike D giving these passes away. So listen up next week. 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
6: Okay, today is the last day of rain, I promise you. Well, at least Environment Canada promises you. So don't blame me if it rains on the weekend. Today is a high of 16, 30% chance of rain and thunderstorms all day. But then Saturday, it's 23. It clears up, sun and cloud. Sunday's 25. Monday's 26. If you have a long weekend, you're lucky. Sunny both days.
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0: where the faces kind of morph into each other still holds up to this day. How many years later? That's Michael Jackson's Black or White right here on 94.1 CJOC. Okay. Whew, that's it for me today. It's been a fun week, a super duper fun week, if you will. CJOC Whoop Up Days Mystery Prize Pack. We did that every day from Monday to Friday at 8:20-ish. It was really fun. Whoop Up Days starts next week. Can you believe it? That's going to be amazing. The CJOC Secret Sound brought to you by Audiology First is, keeps going up. $1,540. Really good guesses this week. What else? Oh my gosh. I'm just ready for the weekend. I don't know about you. It's still the summer's going on, even though this weather's been a little wet. The weekend's going to be super nice. Patio weather, get a cold beverage and some nachos. All right. I know I'm going to do that. Maybe some wings. Okay. Twist my arm. Carly Kincaid is coming up next. Have the best safe weekend. We will talk Monday. Cheers.
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decided to only play the best songs from the past 50 years. And we're quite happy with our decision. It's my life, it's now or never. I'm a genie in a bottle. You gotta love me the right way. 70s, 80s, and 90s. 94.1 CJOC.

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Happy Friday. I'm Carly Kincaid. You have big plans this weekend. Should clear up tomorrow, be about 22 or so. And then Sunday, a nice day, sunshine in 25. So if you want to get out and enjoy summer, it's going to be a pretty good weekend, I think. David Bowie, this is Heroes, 94.1 CJOC.

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0: 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It's 5 long years, 94.1 CJOC. From Thursday the 27th to Saturday the 29th, it's Tabor Corn Fest at Confederation Park, recognized as Western Canada's largest free family festival, featuring a parade, a midway by West Coast Amusements, live entertainment, fireworks, and of course, plenty of Tabor corn. Now find the corn man. 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Take a selfie with corn man. 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The draw is going to happen on Saturday, August 28th at 8 o'clock on the Corn Fest stage. And just keep in mind, you will not need to be present in order to win, which is always really nice.
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1: And a good chance of showers today, 18. The high should clear up tomorrow around 22. And Sunday, sunshine in 25.
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Katrina and the Waves, 94.1 CJOC. Now, I want you to think back to when you were a kid and what your favorite characters were, what you watched on TV, the toys that you played with. I always wanted a Barbie, and I wasn't cool enough to have a real Barbie, so I had a fake one. I don't think I ever did get a real Barbie, but we're going to talk about kids' favorite characters coming up. Now it's the Pursuit of Happiness.

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0: AOC, it's Blue Suede. Now, if you've got kids, I'm sure they have favorite characters. So think back to when you were a kid and what your favorite characters were, because there's a study and it talked to a lot of parents. And for boys between the ages of 3 and 8, their favorite characters, top three, SpongeBob SquarePants, Sonic the Hedgehog, and Spider-Man, who is a classic. For girls, Elsa from Frozen. And I'm not even going to tell you what I had to do to get Elsa's dress for my daughter when she was young. So yeah, that's number three. Bluey is number two. And for girls between 3 and 8, their favorite character, Barbie.
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10: 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Added bonus, you can win prizes by finding the corn man and taking selfies, also by shopping local, spending $25 or more, and then bringing those receipts and your selfies to the Chamber tent on site to enter both draws. 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

0: 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I'm Carly Kincaid. My son's celebrating his 15th birthday today. I do not know where 15 years have gone, honestly. It's just like it was yesterday, and people say that, but it's actually true. Now, when he was born, he was early, he was little. He looked kind of like one of those rubber chickens. He is much cuter now.
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0: Clouds, a good chance of some sprinkles. 18 is the high, clearing up tomorrow and a high of 22. And Sunday, sunshine and 25.
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0: Loverboy the Kid is hot tonight, 94.1 CJOC. I'm Carly Kincaid. I was talking yesterday to one of my friends, and she has not booked her vacation for this summer yet. She's got time to take. She just doesn't know where she wants to go. And so it's kind of like how we were indecisive on where we wanted to go, ended up spending a week in Mexico, which was awesome. Well, according to a new report, 23% of people are actually sad because they feel like they haven't made the most of summer, and it could be because they haven't had the opportunity to get away. 61% of people have not taken a summer vacation this year, and there are a variety of different reasons, but the biggest hurdle is just kind of setting things in motion.
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3: Birds are capable of complex cognition. Some of the most intelligent birds on our planet are parrots and corvidae, which include magpies, jays, crows, and ravens. But what makes these brainiac birds comparable in intelligence with the smartest apes, whales, and dolphins when they have such a significantly smaller brain structure? They actually have relatively large brains compared to their head size. A bird's brain is composed of a much larger number of neurons, 2 to 4 times what mammals have, and this helps the signals travel more rapidly with great efficiency, which strengthens their ability to implement problem-solving skills, to use tools to find a solution, and heightens their ability to understand abstract concepts. Scientists found the more neurons in certain regions of their brain, specifically the pallium, linked to greater intelligence and innovation in birds. Birds lack a neocortex, the area of a mammal's brain where working memory, planning, and problem-solving happen. Though their brains look quite different, they're actually wired quite similarly to a mammal's brain. Previous unknown arrangements have been found in a bird's brain that may function similarly to our neocortex, regions that are also linked to conscious thought. Knowing this, perhaps the term bird brain may in fact be a compliment.
2: Learn more on the Petland Lethbridge Facebook page. 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
1: I'm Cass Patterson. Lethbridge police are looking to the public for help as they investigate a shooting at a Northside home. According to police officials, around 6:45 Wednesday morning, officers responded to a report of shots fired at a home on 6th Avenue North. It is reported no one was injured and no other homes were targeted. However, authorities say that the evidence suggests that a vehicle may have been involved in the shooting. Investigators have interviewed neighbors, numerous witnesses, and obtained CCTV footage, but believe there may be additional individuals with information about the incident. Anyone with information on the incident is asked to contact LPS or Crime Stoppers. Fire restrictions have been eased in Lethbridge and Lethbridge County following recent rainfall and cooler temperatures. The city of Lethbridge has lifted its River Valley fire ban, while the county's fire restriction is also off. Officials remind residents to use caution, though, with outdoor fires, keep them supervised and fully extinguished, and avoid burning when wind gusts are above 30 kilometers an hour. Restrictions could return if conditions become hot and dry again. Lethbridge businesses could soon be getting a new after-hours look. The Art After Hours program is planning to turn exterior security shutters into public art, pairing local businesses with Lethbridge area artists. The initiative's 2025 pilot featured artist Sheila Shaw's A Sense of Deja Vu on the shutters of Fee Simple Law. Organizers are planning around 5 more projects, with fabrication and installation expected to begin next spring. The program aims to keep downtown streets visually attractive after businesses close, while supporting local artists and strengthening the neighborhood identity. Local news direct to your inbox. More details at MyLethbridgeNow.com.
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3: 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And corn is up $2 at $3.07 per metric ton. In the milling wheat markets, September Minneapolis futures are higher 16 cents at $6.85, with local hard red spring bid for August-September movement at $8.75 per bushel. In the oilseeds, November canola futures are up $12.40 at $8.16 per ton or $18.51 per bushel. And in the pulse markets, nearby red lentil prices remain at 22 cents per pound, and yellow peas are at 7.45 per bushel. 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And be sure to keep an eye on our social media, where you can enter to win rodeo tickets for Whoop Up Days next week.
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1: Weather. In Lethbridge, a chance of showers, even the risk of a thunderstorm today in 17. Tonight, a chance of showers, the risk of a thunderstorm in 10. Tomorrow, mix of sun and cloud in 23. Tomorrow night, clear in 9. On Sunday, it's sunny in 25.
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Oh, well, we also answer to 94.1 CJOC. 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

0: Boot sauce. Everyone's a winner. 94.1 CJOC. I think the only one not a winner today is my dog, Huey Lewis. He's a Shih Tzu and he's little and he's awesome, but he's in getting fixed. So he's spending the day at the vet's. The worst part about it, I think, well, obviously not counting the obvious, but this morning he couldn't have breakfast, so that didn't make him happy. And now I think that it's also going to be tricky because he's going to have to wear that cone and he won't like that. We may have to get him one of those recovery suits that you can buy, so we'll see how this goes.
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0: CJOC. Clouds and a good chance we'll get sprinkled on. 18 is the high today. Tomorrow clearing up, 22. And Sunday sunny skies and 25.
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0: Alias. So swooshy and romantic. 94.1 CJOC. Happy Friday. I'm Carly Kincaid. You know, summer is my favorite season, but the one thing I don't like, the mosquitoes, and they seem to be hitting me pretty hard this year, like harder than before. And maybe it's not actually mosquitoes that are biting me. I don't know, but I'm getting these weird welts and they take forever to go away and they're itchy. Plus the regular mosquito bites. So a new study found that different mosquito species prefer different people, which means that being irresistible to one type doesn't mean that every mosquito is going to want to bite you. Apparently, mosquitoes are most attracted to our skin bacteria and the chemicals we naturally release. So I must be awfully sweet.
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10: Clouds, a good chance of showers, 18, clearing up tomorrow, 22, and Sunday should be beautiful, sunshine and 25.
11: 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It may feel like an overused word these days, but it's the very reason why CJOC News is here. 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

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Like maybe you make smoothies and you throw all sorts of good stuff in? Well, they say that the next wellness drink trend could be functional beer. Those are two words that I did not know went together. Functional beer. It's a non-alcoholic brew that's fortified with beneficial ingredients like vitamins and supplements. Lots of things I can't pronounce, but helps with stress reduction and calming you down, helping you to focus. But there are some drawbacks, like the high price point, the mediocre taste, and the amount of calories.

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0: 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I'm Carly Kincaid. That's it. That's all for me. I'm out. Thank you for being here. I hope you have a fun and safe weekend. We'll chat on Monday, and I'll leave you with you too. Next.
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1: What up, Big Dogs? How we doing? I got distracted by the whistling wind at the end of Pink Floyd's Wish You Were Here. I was just relaxing, just enjoying myself, just really digging in the ambiance. And I was like, I'm supposed to talk. Happy Friday, my friends. We finally made it to the weekend. And quite frankly, I definitely need to be in the weekend based on how my energy has been flagging as we've gotten closer to the end of the week. What about you? Are you jazzed up? Are you fired up? Are you excited? What do you have going on for the weekend? Let me know if you've got huge weekend plans over on the text line 403-388-4646.
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0: Billy Joel taking us for a little float down that river of dreams for your CJOC Friday afternoon. Maxing and relaxing. If you're looking for something to get up to tomorrow, well, you might have heard on my interview earlier in the week, LEMF, or the Lethbridge Electronic Music Festival, is taking over Galt Gardens downtown. 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Incredible. It's their 12th ever. They did like a streak of nine, took a couple off over the pandemic, and now they're back, running it back, making sure everyone has a good time. Incredible talent. 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
0: Cloudy and 14 degrees in Lethbridge and surrounding area right now. Chance for showers coming up later this afternoon and a risk of a thunderstorm. Winds blowing up to 40 kilometers an hour as we drop down to 8 degrees overnight tonight. Clearing up and warming up for Saturday, Sunday, Monday. Sunshine and highs between 23 and 26 degrees. Tuesday, Wednesday, Thursday. Chance for showers back on the forecast with highs between 22 and 28.
13: They call it Lethbridge, but where's the bridge?
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Coming up in just a few minutes, we're going to talk about what I've got going on over on the CJOC socials. But first, Prism is going to take us for a ride in our spaceship superstar on this beautiful Friday afternoon.

0: Facebook, Twitter, Instagram. I'm starting the eternal breakfast debate, pancakes versus waffles, which one wins? Because, you know what, Whoop Up Days kicks off next week, and there's a lot of pancake breakfast, which I love. I'm a huge fan. They're usually for charity. They're for a great cause. They're something that you should be supporting 100%. But why not waffle breakfast instead? I think that waffles are the superior breakfast item. That's just me, though. Maybe that's a hot take. Maybe I'm wrong. Maybe pancakes are superior and I've just been eating them wrong my whole life. Where do you land on this great debate? Pancakes versus waffles. Which one wins? And are you going to hit up any pancake breakfast or barbecue lunches next week? Let me know. 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
1: I'm Storm Lenny. Lethbridge police are looking to the public for help as they investigate a shooting at a Northside home. According to police officials, around 6:45 Wednesday morning, officers responded to reports of shots fired at a home on 6th Avenue North. It's reported no one was injured and no other homes were targeted. However, authorities say the evidence suggests that a vehicle may have been involved in the shooting. Investigators have interviewed neighbors, numerous witnesses, and obtained CCTV footage, but believe there may be additional individuals with information. Anyone with information on the incident is asked to contact LPS or Crime Stoppers. Fire restrictions have eased in Lethbridge and Lethbridge County following recent rainfall and cooler temperatures. The city of Lethbridge has lifted its River Valley fire ban, while the county's fire restriction is also off. Officials remind residents to use caution with outdoor fires, keep them supervised and fully extinguished, and avoid burning when wind gusts above 30 kilometers an hour. Restrictions could return if conditions become hot and dry. Alberta RCMP is reminding drivers to stay alert as summer traffic increases and young motorists gain experience. Drivers are urged to follow road conditions, avoid distractions, wear seatbelts, and leave extra space between vehicles. Police also advise allowing extra time on busy highways and passing only when it's safe to do so. According to RCMP officials, new and young drivers are more likely to be involved in a serious collision.
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1: In our weather forecast, the chance of showers and the risk of a thunderstorm tonight dropping down to 8. Clearing skies tomorrow afternoon with a high of 23. Clear skies tomorrow night dropping down to 9. And sunny with a high of 25 for Sunday. I'm Storm Lenny.
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We're going to hear from Paul McCartney, a little Matchbox 20, and right now we've got the Cranberries. Here's Linger for your Friday afternoon.

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0: Box Closer Together here on your CJOC Friday afternoon. And if you head on over to the MyLethbridgeNow.com newsroom, we're reporting on the things that really matter. Alberta RCMP are urging drivers to stay alert during the final weeks of summer traffic. Look, everybody out there, whether you're 16 or 65, it's still summer. There's still summer traffic. You still have to drive for the conditions. Transport Canada data says young and new drivers face a greater risk of being involved in fatal and injury-related collisions, with age and inexperience among contributing factors. But they say all motorists have to be locked in. We're so close. We just got to make it to fall, and then you can drive as recklessly as you want. Well, maybe don't do that. But either way, find all the details over at our website, mylethbridgenow.com, and make sure you're driving for those conditions.
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coming up in just a few minutes. We're talking about one of the wonderful events coming up this weekend. 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

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Still singing along to 94.1 CJOC. 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

0: Matchbox 20 with The Real World here on your CJOC Friday afternoon. One of my favorite MTV shows of all time was The Real World because it was a reality TV show, probably like one of the first ones, and there was nothing real about it. Coming up tomorrow, it's the big day for the 23rd annual Glenn Keeley Memorial PBR over in Stavely. That's Pro Bull Ride. Gates open at 4. Bull riding starts at 6. At 9, there's live entertainment. There's a dance. There's music. There's beer gardens. There's food on site. An amazing, incredible, extreme bull riding talent. Tickets on Show Pass and info online at glennkeeleymemorial.com.
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0: The Petwise Minute with Jolene from Petland Lethbridge.
2: Birds are capable of complex cognition. Some of the most intelligent birds on our planet are parrots and corvidae, which include magpies, jays, crows, and ravens. But what makes these brainiac birds comparable in intelligence with the smartest apes, whales, and dolphins when they have such a significantly smaller brain structure? They actually have relatively large brains compared to their head size. A bird's brain is composed of a much larger number of neurons, 2 to 4 times what mammals have, and this helps the signals travel more rapidly with great efficiency, which strengthens their ability to implement problem-solving skills, to use tools to find a solution, and heightens their ability to understand abstract concepts. Scientists found the more neurons in certain regions of their brains, specifically the pallium, linked to greater intelligence and innovation in birds. Birds lack a neocortex, the area of a mammal's brain where working memory, planning, and problem-solving happen. Though their brains look quite different, they're actually wired quite similarly to a mammal's brain. Previous unknown arrangements have been found in a bird's brain that may function similarly to our neocortex, regions that are also linked to conscious thought. Knowing this, perhaps the term bird brain may in fact be a compliment.
0: Learn more on the Petland Lethbridge Facebook page. 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
0: Cloudy and 15 degrees. Chance for on and off showers and risk of a thunderstorm as we head through the afternoon and into the evening. Winds gusting up to 40 kilometers an hour as we drop down to 8 degrees overnight tonight. Beautiful sunshine for Saturday, Sunday, Monday. Highs between 23 and 26 degrees. Rain back on the forecast for Tuesday, Wednesday, Thursday. Highs between 22 and 28 degrees.
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The Eagles taking it to the limit here on your CJOC Friday afternoon. And if you're doing some driving out there today, you want to take it to the speed limit and not 1 kilometer over because you don't want to get a photo radar ticket. Photo radar today on Henderson Lake Boulevard South and 19th Avenue South. And don't forget the playground zones are in effect from 7:30 a.m. until 9 p.m. 7 days a week, 365 days a year. A lot of road work going on here around Lethbridge and I assume Southern Alberta as well. We've got a detour between 5th and 6th Avenue South over at 15th Street. There was one over at 9th Avenue by 13th.

0: 13th as well. Unsure if that one's cleared up. Scenic Drive, Whoop Up Drive, Highway 3, it's all happening. They want to get it done before fall hits and the snow starts coming down. If you see anything we need to know about, accidents, incidents, delays, road closures, anything of the sort, give us a call or text when it's safe to do so, 403-388-4646.
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1: I'm Storm Lenny. Lethbridge police are looking to the public for help as they investigate a shooting at a Northside home. According to police officials, around 6:45 Wednesday morning, officers responded to reports of shots fired at a home on 6th Avenue North. It's reported no one was injured and no other homes were targeted. However, authorities say the evidence suggests that a vehicle may have been involved in the shooting. Investigators have interviewed neighbors, numerous witnesses, and obtained CCTV footage, but believe there may be additional individuals with information. Anyone with information on the incident is asked to contact LPS or Crime Stoppers. Fire restrictions have eased in Lethbridge and Lethbridge County following recent rainfall and cooler temperatures. The city of Lethbridge has lifted its River Valley fire ban, while the county's fire restriction is also off. Officials remind residents to use caution with outdoor fires, keep them supervised and fully extinguished, and avoid burning when wind gusts above 30 kilometers an hour. Restrictions could return if conditions become hot and dry. Alberta RCMP is reminding drivers to stay alert as summer traffic increases and young motorists gain experience. Drivers are urged to follow road conditions, avoid distractions, wear seatbelts, and leave extra space between vehicles. Police also advise allowing extra time on busy highways and passing only when it's safe to do so. According to RCMP officials, new and young drivers are more likely to be involved in a serious collision.
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1: In our weather forecast, the chance of showers and the risk of a thunderstorm tonight dropping down to 8. Clearing skies tomorrow afternoon with a high of 23. Clear skies tomorrow night dropping down to 9. And sunny with a high of 25 for Sunday. I'm Storm Lenny.
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Just after 4 o'clock here in the CJOC Arctic Spa's Energy Smart Studio, we're going to hear from the band So Nice They Named It Twice, a little Duran Duran, maybe some Nick Gilder, and right now we've got Collective Soul. We're a few months earlier, but here's December for your Friday afternoon.

0: Collective Soul with a song about December right here in August. Like I said, we're always looking to the future here on CJOC. Coming up sometime right around 4:20, so like 4:17 to 4:26, you're going to hear the cue to call for the Whoop Up Days Mystery Prize Pack, and it could be anything in there. It could even be a boat. You're always talking about how much you've wanted to win a boat. Well, if you want to maybe win a boat, 50-50 chance it's a boat or it's not. Listen for that cue to call, 4033884646, and I will have a mystery prize pack to put into your hot and happy little hand.
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0: Josie. Josie, hello.
1: Is this a contest?
0: Is this a contest?
1: Yes.
0: Well, yeah, I played a cue to call, and you called in, so I would say this does feel like a contest.
1: Okay.
0: All right, unless you'd like to contest the existence of the contest.
1: No.
0: No, you're locking in?
1: Yes.
0: Perfect. Who are we talking to?
1: Shannon.
0: Shannon?
1: Yes.
0: Perfect. And do you know what the contest is?
1: No.
0: Oh, well, first of all, I like the enthusiasm. You just locked in. You're like, gosh, I hope I win something.
1: Right?
0: Well, that's fair. It's the Whoop Up Days Mystery Prize Contest. So that means you heard the cue to call, you called in, and you have won a mysterious prize that is Whoop Up Days related. Would you like to hear what it is?
1: Sure.
0: I've got a 4-pack of general admission tickets to get you and your friends and family into Whoop Up Days. How's that work for you?
1: Wonderful.
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0: Cloudy and 15 degrees here in Lethbridge and surrounding area right now. Chance for on and off rain showers and risk of a thunderstorm. That's going to last overnight tonight. Winds gusting up to 40 kilometers an hour with a low of 8 degrees. That wind is going to blow the clouds away. Saturday, Sunday, Monday, sunshine and highs between 23 and 26 degrees. But they're coming back. Tuesday, Wednesday, Thursday, highs between 22 and 28 degrees with some on and off rain showers.
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0: Kings of Canadiana, the Tragically Hip, 38 years old for your CJOC Friday afternoon. Now, next week on Saturday, catch me at Bauerfest. That's right, Bauerfest over at Burt & Max. I'm going to be live on location. They've got skate sharpening going to a great cause. They've got a barbecue for a great cause. They're going to have big deals on all their hockey equipment because we're ramping up into hockey season. Something I feel weird saying because we're still in August, but you know what? It's got to come out eventually. Catch me. I'm going to be there 11 to 3. Make sure you say hi. Give me a crisp high five. That's all I ask for. So next Saturday, Burt & Max between 11 and 3. Swing on by for a crisp high five.
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1: I'm Storm Lenny. Lethbridge police are looking to the public for help as they investigate a shooting at a Northside home. According to police officials, around 6:45 Wednesday morning, officers responded to reports of shots fired at a home on 6th Avenue North. It's reported no one was injured and no other homes were targeted. However, authorities say the evidence suggests that a vehicle may have been involved in the shooting. Investigators have interviewed neighbors, numerous witnesses, and obtained CCTV footage, but believe there may be additional individuals with information. Anyone with information on the incident is asked to contact LPS or Crime Stoppers. Fire restrictions have eased in Lethbridge and Lethbridge County following recent rainfall and cooler temperatures. The city of Lethbridge has lifted its River Valley fire ban, while the county's fire restriction is also off. Officials remind residents to use caution with outdoor fires, keep them supervised and fully extinguished, and avoid burning when wind gusts above 30 kilometers an hour. Restrictions could return if conditions become hot and dry. Alberta RCMP is reminding drivers to stay alert as summer traffic increases and young motorists gain experience. Drivers are urged to follow road conditions, avoid distractions, wear seatbelts, and leave extra space between vehicles. Police also advise allowing extra time on busy highways and passing only when it's safe to do so. According to RCMP officials, new and young drivers are more likely to be involved in a serious collision.
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1: Weather. In our weather forecast, the chance of showers and the risk of a thunderstorm tonight dropping down to 8. Clearing skies tomorrow afternoon with a high of 23. Clear skies tomorrow night dropping down to 9. And sunny with a high of 25 for Sunday. I'm Storm Lenny.
0: How many songs about wind could there be?
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Good news, my friends. We've successfully made it to the final drive at 5 of the work week. All songs to keep you focused, eyes on the road, in the zone as you head out of your workday and into your afternoon and evening and weekend beyond. Supertramp, a little Hathaway, and right now, Hootie and the

0: Honeymoon Suite, what does it take here on the CJOC Drive at 5? Now, bright and early this morning on his walk to work, Jordan got a great video. He saw some deer, big antlers, so I can confidently say Jordan found a couple of bucks on his way to work today. I'll be here all day. Thank you. Try the fish, tip your weight staff. But I like that Jordan got to see some of the urban deer that we have out here in Lethbridge. Big thanks to our friend, loyal listener, Marilyn, who likes to call in and thank us for acknowledging the urban deer every once in a while. I'm just happy that Jordan got to see them as well. Check out the video over on the CJOC Lethbridge Facebook page.
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Up next, I'm going to tell you how to avoid getting a photo radar ticket. But first, Martha and the Muffins taking us all the way to Echo Beach here on the CJOC Drive at 5.

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0: Little Supertramp here on the CJOC Drive at 5, the logical song, and it's only logical if you're out and about doing some driving in the Drive at 5 to not want to get a photo radar ticket. Photo radar today on Henderson Lake Boulevard South and 19th Avenue South, and if you're doing some driving over the weekend, watch out for photo radar on Stafford Drive and St. James Boulevard North on Saturday and 9th Avenue South on Sunday. Of course, all those photo radar spots are in playground zones, and playground zones are in effect from 7:30 a.m. until 9 p.m. every single gosh darn day. Roadwork, there's a detour between 5th and 6th Avenue South over on 15th Street. There was one over at 9th Avenue and 13th Street South as well. There's roadwork over on Scenic Drive, Whoop Up Drive, Highway 3. So when you're out and about on the streets today and over the weekend, watch out for kids, pedestrians, other motor vehicles, workers, and of course, keep an eye out for those urban deer as well.
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0: Cooling off down to a crisp 6 degrees overnight tonight with winds gusting up to 40 kilometers an hour. Chance for on and off showers and risk of a thunderstorm. That wind's going to clear up the clouds for the rest of the weekend into the work week. Saturday, Sunday, Monday, Tuesday, Wednesday, Thursday, sunshine and highs between 23 and 28 degrees.
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0: little Pearl Jam here on the CJOC Drive at 5. That's Better Man for your Friday afternoon. Now, next Saturday, August 22nd, the Bridges of Hope is hosting a charity barbecue fundraiser over at Rona. That's 2260 32nd Street South. Your chance to have a burger, maybe a little hot dog, and help make an impact. Every burger purchase helps feed a child in Burkina Faso. Now, they are doing it. It's about 27 cents to provide a meal over there. So you can come in, you can make some donations, help them raise a couple funds. Goes from 11 a.m. until 3 p.m. So that gives you a chance to grab some lunch. Heck, maybe even grab a couple burgers and help feed some people who really, really need it overseas. The calories don't count when it's for a good cause. That's next Saturday at Rona. It's the Bridges of Hope barbecue fundraiser.
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1: I'm Storm Lenny. Lethbridge police are looking to the public for help as they investigate a shooting at a Northside home. According to police officials, around 6:45 Wednesday morning, officers responded to reports of shots fired at a home on 6th Avenue North. It's reported no one was injured and no other homes were targeted. However, authorities say the evidence suggests that a vehicle may have been involved in the shooting. Investigators have interviewed neighbors, numerous witnesses, and obtained CCTV footage, but believe there may be additional individuals with information. Anyone with information on the incident is asked to contact LPS or Crime Stoppers. Fire restrictions have eased in Lethbridge and Lethbridge County following recent rainfall and cooler temperatures. The city of Lethbridge has lifted its River Valley fire ban, while the county's fire restriction is also off. Officials remind residents to use caution with outdoor fires, keep them supervised and fully extinguished, and avoid burning when wind gusts above 30 kilometers an hour. Restrictions could return if conditions become hot and dry. Alberta RCMP is reminding drivers to stay alert as summer traffic increases and young motorists gain experience. Drivers are urged to follow road conditions, avoid distractions, wear seatbelts, and leave extra space between vehicles. Police also advise allowing extra time on busy highways and passing only when it's safe to do so. According to RCMP officials, new and young drivers are more likely to be involved in a serious collision.
2: CJOC Weather is